0: But when you're missing home, only know you love her when you let her go. And you let her go.
1: Hit it. This ain't no disco. It ain't no country club either. This is LA.

I know a dark, secluded place, a place where no one knows your face. A glass of wine, a fast embrace. It's called Hernando's Hideaway. Olé, all

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